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0: 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Can you patrol the area of 1176 State Route 95, Bombay? Got a call from Chris Rail, who resides there. He said he heard some kind of collision, saw a car out in front of his address. He went to go check on the subjects who declined to speak with him. If another vehicle showed up with hazards on to assist them, unknown if it is a car versus deer or what's going on.
1: 3 2 0 9 8.

143, the reporting party just called again and stated that that vehicle had left. Stated it was a red in color Malibu with some

Franklin County Dispatch, form a lone EMS call out to the Alice Center. Assisted living side for an 88-year-old female, severe right side pain. Repeating for Malone, EMS call, the Alice Center, the assisted living side for an 88-year-old female, severe right side pain. Your alarm time, 22:47.

0: calling.
1: One 17, you're out of service. It's South Alice Center. It's the move inside at 2250. You're on time 2248. Franklin County Dispatch, 4 Malone, 117 is out of service, EMS call, the Alice Center.

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1: B26, go ahead.
0: B26, patrol the area of North Main Street and High Street, St. Regis Falls. Received a 911 call from a Kyle Lucas who states that a Nathan tried to run him over, but upon transfer from county, we lost voice contact with that individual.
1: Doctor,

1B48. I need you to respond with 1B26. The area of North Main Street and High Street, St. Regis Falls, received a 911 call from a Kyle Lucas stating that an Nathan tried to run him over. The caller disconnected with county prior to being able to obtain further info.

126, 1B4A, be advised, county updated the notes. The caller is pinging at 4 High Street, St. Regis Falls.

in the 4-6 of the Elm, you can tell 4-8 to disregard. You can show me in route 2-6, 2-6, and 3-4.

Com to units responding to the area of 4 High Street. I made contact with the individual. His name is Carl Lucas. Nathan was operating a black in color SUV and on two occasions had tried to strike him while he was walking on foot, trying to get a better location of where the reporting party is now.

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3: 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Okay, this is clear 2306.

to units responding to the area of Fort High Street. Your reporting party is going to be located at the St. Regis Fire Station. I had gotten a second call from a Donald Denway who states that while he was operating a vehicle in the vicinity of North Main Street, there was a male subject who was our reporting party, was standing in the roadway and had thrown a rock at his vehicle. And when he had pulled over to address the subject, the subject allegedly had threatened him with a Glock. Did not state that he saw any firearms. I have an address for the Donald, who is the other involved party in the situation, when you're prepared. The other party, Donald Denway, is going to be located at 116 Trim Road in St. Regis Falls.

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Repeat last. 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

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Repeating for Moira, second alarm, Friday 1. 180, State Route 95, for a 23-year-old female, chest pain, difficulty breathing.

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0: 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There was no readings on the meter. Wrong with a faulty detector. 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
0: respond 14930, State Route 30, Apartment 19, speak with a Christina Lane. She reports that her 17-year-old male son, Connor Fuller, is refusing to go to school and is yelling at her and threatening to throw pencils at her. No other weapons.
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0: decontaminant. 4-3. 4-3
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1: 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He's requesting a callback. 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
1: Four six received, I'll be in ground.
0: 912, 912.

1B, 26 to Beacon. I'm sorry, God. In round 2, Bone, 26, 1B, 43. I advise 1B, 46, direct to you.

0: Copies. In that case, 1B46, copy two car property damage.
1: Go for 1B46.
0: Six, new patrol to Malone Dollar General, 3321 Route 11 Malone, again 3321 Route 11 Malone for a two car property damage in the parking lot. No injuries.
1: 46 received, I'll be in route.

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1: 43's on, go ahead.
0: 43, for 911, the daughter, Christine Cooley, has left the scene and is headed to the probation office. Unknown direction of travel, unknown vehicle information. County attempted to transfer and she disconnected the line.
1: Okay,

on 1B43. Per the notes, 911, Christine is headed eastbound, State Route 11B, just passing County Route 10.

Franklin County Dispatch from Malone. Priority 2, EMS call, 7 Morton Street. For a 63-year-old female, hip pain, unable to ambulate, repeating for Malone. Priority 2, EMS call, 7 Morton Street. For a 63-year-old female, hip pain, unable to ambulate, your alarm time 0926, cross streets are East Main Street and Elm Street.

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standby Bombay, Franklin County Dispatch for Bombay, Fort Covington. 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Priority 1 EMS call 653 County Route 2 for a 33-year-old female, abdominal pain, kidney pain. Your alarm time is 0941, cross your third County Route 1 and Beaver Meadow Road.

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1: 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He's requesting a call back first before you respond.
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0: Respond, Walmart, Malone. Third party report of two car property damage. The caller will be at the end of row 6. Vehicle is parked in the handicap spot in the front of row 6.
1: Okay.
0: 1051, that'd be 1-2.

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1: 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I'm in the parking lot now.
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think 1B43. 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She's currently sitting in a blue Honda CRV in the driveway at that residence.

0: Go ahead.
1: Can you start patrolling through the area of 25 Marion Street for a female that was located in the roadway, possibly fallen? 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She told one of the individuals that she had just left the hospital. She does seem confused, wearing a maroon top, light jeans, white sneakers, sitting underneath a tree on Marion.
2: Female. Suicidal ideations, NHL.
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0: phone message to the desk and to your mobile from a Paul Cushman of 12 Orson Street regarding a hole in his window believed to be caused by a pellet gun. It's not an emergency. Would like an officer to give him a call.
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0: 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Gonna be out at 174 Bowen Road, North Bangor for attempt to serve.
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Probably one EMS call, 243, County Route 14. 69-year-old female, difficulty breathing. Repeating for St. Regis Falls. Priority 1 EMS call, 243, County Route 14. 69-year-old female, difficulty breathing. Cross streets are Bailey Street and Kluke Road, alarm time at 12, correction 1428.

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Dashboard Dickinson, St. Regis Falls, Priority 1 EMS call, 62 Church Street, for a 66-year-old male, near fainting episode. Dispatch repeating for Dickinson and St. Regis Falls, Priority 1 EMS call, 62 Church Street, for a 66-year-old male, near fainting episode. ELM 1518 Cross Street, Niles Road and County Route 5.

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Dispatch repeating for St. Regis Falls, second alarm for your second EMS call, 62 Church Street, for a 66-year-old male, near fainting. 78 is on scene. 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
1: 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I'm still about 10 minutes out on left field on the traffic.
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1: 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If I'll get one goal, if not, I'll be done.
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0: Franklin County Dispatch 4, Maguire, you are requested to stand by for a possible response in St. Regis Falls jurisdiction while they are out on two calls. Repeating for Maguire, you requested to stand by for a possible response for St. Regis Falls area while they're out on two different calls. Bomb time, 1534.
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0: Give me ALS from Malone, please. Interface. Either 10 or 5. We're supposed to see 10 or 5 or 11.
1: ALS from Malone, interface. County Route 5 to State Route 11, 1539. 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Franklin County dispatch from Malone, you have an ALS interface request, with same just followed, 559. 66-year-old male, near fainting, repeating for Malone, you have an ALS interface request, with same just followed, 559. 66-year-old male near fainting. Route of travel is County Route 5 to State Route 11B. Alarm time 1540.

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2: B26, go ahead. 343 in ambulance.

Okay, Tip of the Rescue, Priority 1 EMS call, 167 Ivy Terrace. Franklin County Dispatch for Public Rescue, Priority 1 EMS call, 167 Ivy Terrace, for a 50-year-old male who has fallen, lost consciousness, does have a head injury. Dispatch repeating for Public Rescue, Priority 1 EMS call, 167 Ivy Terrace, for a 50-year-old male who has fallen, did lose consciousness, did incur a head injury. Near alarm 1545.

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1: This is 317. We're heading to the address. If anything changes, let us know, please.
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Alarm time 1554, Cross Street, Dark County Route 10 and Townhouse Road.

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0: Ambulance, EMS 33 LaFlesh Road, the Bissonnette residence.

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The Bissonnette resident for a 70-year-old male experiencing difficulty breathing. Dispatch repeating for Monroe ambulance. You will need to read request to handle a call for Bangor. 33 LaFleche Road, the Bissonnette resident. 70-year-old male, difficulty breathing. Near alarm 1600.

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my foothills. 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Alarm time 16:59.

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1: Oh, 1850.

0: 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I'll be clear. Back in service.
1: 715 clear, 1820. 715, can you patrol to the area of West Street? Received a call from an anonymous male reporting there is a ATV racing up the road on an, at a high rate of speed.

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1: 715, you're out. 1823.

1B43. Forcey, respond 174 Bowen Road for a mother-daughter verbal domestic regarding a custody issue. Parties are separated. There was a domestic earlier this morning as well. Four 9B12.

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1: 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Unable to locate any ATVs.
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0: Christine Foley, that location. Reporting some type of ongoing custody dispute at that location, requesting a patrol. IB 1626.
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0: 715 to dispatch, copy traffic. I'll be out on 11B, about half mile past the mile marker, with registration John Robert George 2267. I repeat, John Robert George 2267.
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1: Fort Covington. You have a suspended drift that just passed you. LEH 3748. It's going to be an F-150.
2: Crazy.
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1: 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I'm going up towards Walmart. I'm going to pull it over.
2: Four.

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0: 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I'll be out with 714.
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0: Be advised, I'll be out on Fort Covington Street with new registration. John Adam Adam 2333. I repeat, John Adam Adam 2333.
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0: 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Alarm time 1934, cross streets are John Street and Emma Street.
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